In the year 2000, MicroStrategy stock dropped 99.8%. Not 50, not 80, 99%. The single worst performance of any major company in the dot-com collapse. Michael Saylor personally lost billions. The SEC investigated him. His company nearly ceased to exist. He survived. 20 years later, he found Bitcoin. He put every chip that he had left on Bitcoin. Now, MSTR stock, after an insane bull market, is now in an insane bear market at a two-year low. STRC, their preferred dividend stock, crashed to $71, $29 below its promised value. JP Morgan's calling...